0: Het is 12 uur.
1: Anybody here serve a God who is able to do exceeding abundantly above all we can ask or think? So here's a little song I want you to help me sing. It's really simple. It says God can do anything. It goes like this. It says

0: Mama gave me up when I was 4 years old. She didn't destroy my body, but she killed my soul. Now it's cold, cause I'm sleeping in my back seat. Understand the spirit's willing, but my flesh is weak.
1: Let me speak.
0: I never had a chance to dream. 10 years old and finding love in dirty magazines. Miss December, you remember, I bought you twice. Now I'm 30 plus and still paying the price. Had a sister that I barely knew. Kinda got separated by the age of 2. Same mama, different daddy, so we couldn't fake it. I saw my sister's daddy beat her in the tub naked. Take it serious, the demons in a man's mind. The same man on rape charges, now he's doing time. Crack followed and like daddy prison, 13 years. Haven't seen her, guess she's traded tears for fears.

No GD, all I see is failure in my eyes. 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I was raised falling in the church. Made mistakes and heard the Lord's calling in the church. After service on the parking lot, getting high. Wanting to be accepted so bad, I was willing to die. Even tried to tell the pastor, but he couldn't see. Years of low self-esteem and insecurities. Church taught me how to shout and how to speak in tongues. The preacher teach me how to live now when the tongue is done.

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This song that says, intimate in your presence. And while I was in the presence of God Almighty, having intimate relationship with him, the Holy Spirit placed this song in my heart. And I start writing it. And this is the melody that the Lord gave me about intimacy in his presence. You know, that's all he longs for. He's looking for those worshipers that will worship him in spirit and in truth. He's looking for those worshipers.

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In Ethic, we say you are the Obon Noobon, the Endidem Endidem, Andiyala, Andikonka, Andikara, Andikweme, Andikara Ekundu, Andikara Uwem, Ono Uwem. You are the Oku Solabas, the Ibagasi Bantafu, Ukoke Kong, Akopo Mbomangayen came from. Lord, in Ikwere Land, we say you are the Chimaruma. You are the Akagbajuru Igwe. You are the Chineru Eruru Eyi. 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You are the Chinumezi. In Ogoni, we say you are the Banamudu. You are the Dumbenata.

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You are the Ogbaranki Tioku Jurono ya. 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You are the Isindu. 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You are the Kukwama Noya. The Onyuku Nogbaga. The Igwe Kala. Father in Yoruba land, we say you are the Akpanlato Soilia Yero. 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In Egoland, we say you are the Oto Oto Lonoto, the Aholu Yoho Noto, the Aholu Edobomedema Shigale, the Aholu Ehubomedema Shigasu, the Aholu Esubomedema Shigahun, the Aholu Aja Lono, Aholu Edo Uholeku. Father in Ghana, we say you are the Yehowah, the Mau Yombo, Atana Yombo. 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

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He said, if you still get up, you're good. 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But she's so much more.

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And today I just like to dedicate it to you.

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0: Sir na Radio Shalom 94.5 FM, your daily inspiration and not just radio. Vandaag zijn we niet alleen in de studio. We are not alone in the studio. En vandaag heb ik wat Engels sprekende. Dus we gaan deze interview eigenlijk in het Engels moeten doen. I have some brothers in the studio. Can I give you the opportunity to please introduce yourselves?
1: Yes. Thank you so much. Thank you for having us today. My name is Matteo Wendland. I am coming all the way from Germany here today.
0: Oh, from Germany?
1: Yes.
0: Oh, okay.
1: Here to Radio Shalom. It's a great joy to be here. And with me, I have my brother, Tobias.
2: Yes, my name is Tobias, and I'm also from Germany. And it's a pleasure to be here in Suriname.
0: Awesome, awesome. So, Tobias and Matteo.
1: Yes.
0: Okay, okay. So, it's a great pleasure to meet both of you.
1: Thank you.
0: What is your goal here in Suriname?
1: Yeah.
0: What are you guys doing here in Suriname, all the way from Germany?
1: Yeah, that's a very good question. Actually, this is not my first time. This is not my second time. I've come here to Suriname for quite some years now.
0: Mm-hmm.
1: For the past 3 years, we are coming regularly here to work and build the kingdom of God.
0: Okay.
1: We are part of a missionary organization called Lands for Jesus.
0: Okay.
1: So I am the leader and founder of that organization.
0: Great.
1: And about 8-9 years ago, I had a dream from the Lord about Suriname.
0: Okay.
1: I didn't know it back then.
0: but how did you see the flag? How was the drone?
1: It was a quite interesting dream. In that very dream, I was flying like a bird over a jungle, like a lot of forest.
0: Yeah, yeah.
1: And you know, there was many rivers, and these rivers were like tiny villages.
0: Mm.
1: And up in the very north at the coast was a big city.
0: Yeah.
1: And as I was flying over this nation like a bird, suddenly something was written across it, and it said Suriname.
0: So.
1: And then I woke up from the dream. And I was thinking, what in the world is Suriname? I've never heard of Suriname.
0: Yeah, yeah, yeah, yeah.
1: But I saw the people in the dream, and many of them had dark skin. So in my thoughts, I just assumed it must be somewhere in Africa.
0: Yeah.
1: Then I asked the Lord, and I looked at the map of Africa, and I couldn't find Suriname.
0: Yeah.
1: So I checked my phone, and I Googled, and it looked exactly like in my dreams, and I found out it's this beautiful nation in the north of South America.
0: Yeah.
1: And that's when I started to pray and to intercede for Suriname, for the people of Suriname, the churches of Suriname, the government of Suriname. And I did this for many, many years.
0: Yeah.
1: Until finally in the year 2023, the Lord said, now it's time to go.
0: So let's spin back.
1: Yes.
0: How many years was this ago that you had a dream?
1: That was in 2017.
0: 2017?
1: Yes, 2017.
0: It's almost 10 years ago.
1: It's almost 10 years
0: ago. 9 years ago.
1: Yeah.
0: Great. And then after how many years in 2020?
1: After about five to six years of praying.
0: Wow.
1: And every year in January, you know, in the beginning of the year, you always pray, okay, Lord, what are you planning to do? Yeah, what do you want to do for this year? Every year in January, I asked, Lord Jesus, do you want me to go to Suriname? Because I always carried Suriname in my heart. And he said, no, but I want you to pray. So I was just obedient. I just prayed and I did what the Lord told me. I prayed for Suriname the whole year until next January. I asked again, Lord, do you want me to go?
0: Yeah.
1: And year after year, he said, no, I want you to pray. And for all this time, I just thought, okay, he just put me as an intercessor for this nation that I've never been to, that maybe I will never go to.
0: Yeah.
1: And but I was praying and praying. And after then 6 years of prayer, he said, now it's time. Now I want you to go. Now I want you to reach out, to prepare, and to preach the gospel in Suriname.
0: Yeah. I find it very interesting just to listening and trying to realize or trying to think about or trying to imagine that you've never seen Suriname.
1: Mm-hmm.
0: And you have been praying for Suriname for 6 years. And then after 6 years, you come to Suriname.
1: Yeah.
0: What was going through your mind?
1: I mean, like I said, I was thinking maybe, you know, our God, he has his own plans.
0: But how did you keep on praying knowing that yeah, I don't know what God wants from me, so I keep on praying.
1: Yeah, it's the obedience to our Lord. I just love Jesus and what he tells me I want to do.
0: Yeah.
1: And I mean, for sure, I was looking a lot of things up on the internet and trying to find out many things about Suriname, about the people of Suriname and the culture. And I was just praying. I was just praying for revival to happen, for open hearts to receive the gospel, for curses and bondages to be broken over this nation.
0: Okay. So you have been here for the past 3 years.
1: Yes.
0: Yeah.
1: Coming regularly.
0: Yeah. So tell me about your first experience here in Suriname 3 years ago.
1: The people are so welcoming and so very loving.
0: Yeah.
1: And wherever I went, I experienced like people welcome us with open arms. It's like they have been waiting for us.
0: Yeah,
1: and
0: it's
1: amazing because apparently the Lord has prepared the path for us in the years before in prayer. And now it all makes sense.
0: Mm-hmm.
1: And I see that Jesus has just given us favor. He has given us favor with amazing people, with so many good friends here in Suriname, mm-hmm. and great connections with local churches, local pastors, and we are very, very grateful for what the Lord has already been doing.
0: Yeah.
1: And we are not saying now that we are coming and we are investing into this nation, now everything will change, but we are just bringing a small part in obedience to what the Lord wants to do. He has a bigger plan for this nation. I truly believe there will be a massive shift and the revival happening again in Suriname.
0: Mm.
1: And I hope that we as a ministry, we can just play a small role in all of that and help these things come to pass.
0: Yeah, great, great, great. So what have you been doing in the past couple of 3 years in Suriname?
1: Mm. I'm an evangelist, and you know, I'm a very simple person. I take my Bible, I have my Bible here with me, and I just preach the Word of God.
0: Mm-hmm.
1: I preach the gospel of Jesus Christ, the one who was crucified, buried, and resurrected on the third day.
0: Yeah.
1: It's a very simple message, but it's the only message that saves, that delivers, and sets free.
0: Mm-hmm.
1: And this is what we have been doing. We have the great privilege to be allowed to visit many, many schools in Suriname, in Paramaribo.
0: Mm-hmm.
1: We had the privilege to visit almost 50% of all the schools in the country already.
0: Yeah.
1: And we also do trainings for the local churches, the local believers, to equip them in evangelism and discipleship, because these two always go hand in hand.
0: Yes.
1: You know, discipleship cannot stand without evangelism, because who are you going to to disciple?
0: Yeah.
1: And on the other hand, you also need discipleship. If somebody given their life to Jesus, they cannot just go back to their old life, but they need to be taken by the hand, taught in the Word of God.
0: Yeah.
1: And that's what we have been doing. And also last year, we started to have single-day gospel campaigns in different places. In Paramaribo, Saramaca, in Ikiri, we had a very successful gospel campaign.
0: Mm.
1: In Lilidorp, many different places.
0: Mm.
1: And we experienced a great openness in the hearts that people are ready to receive Jesus as their Lord and Savior. And that's one of the reasons why we decided this year we are going to do something much bigger, much more exciting also.
0: Mm-hmm,
1: we are planning a four-day big city event where the gospel will be preached in Mongo.
0: Mm-hmm. And when is this exactly?
1: This is going to happen from the 3rd to the 6th of September in Juliana Dorpfeld in Mongo.
0: Okay. So tell me about this event. Tell me more about this event.
1: Yes. So we are always working together with the local churches because it's always the local body of Christ. You know, we are coming from the outside. We are coming from Germany.
0: Mm-hmm.
1: We don't know much. I'm learning.
0: Yeah.
1: I'm learning about the Surinamese culture.
0: Yeah.
1: I only understand a little bit of Dutch and a little bit of Suriname. I'm really trying my best, but we need the local churches.
0: Yeah,
1: and
0: yeah,
1: we really
0: yeah.
1: love and value the local churches. This is why we work together with all the churches in the region. We want everyone to be on board.
0: Yeah.
1: And together we organize this big city event where we have a big stage from where we preach the gospel. Testimonies will be shared.
0: Mm-hmm.
1: We pray for the sick. Signs and wonders and miracles are going to happen. And while we do all of that, We also have a great family program. We have jumping castles. We have kids programs. Mm-hmm. We have food tents for everyone who's coming, that there's all not just spiritually fed, but also their physical body is being
0: the
1: fed.
0: Fellowship. Yeah.
1: Yeah. So right, we are trying to think of everything and really serve the community and serve the city of Mongo to bring the gospel with love and with power.
0: Yeah, I love that idea. I think that Suriname needs much more of these kind of events.
1: Mm-hmm.
0: And I'm very glad that you have come all the way from Germany to plan or organize this kind of events. I like that. So why Mongo this year?
1: Why Mongo? Yeah, that's a good question. Again, it's the Lord.
0: Mm.
1: We have been praying about different cities, different places.
0: Yeah.
1: And, you know, my desire is to go where the Holy Spirit leads me and where He's leading us, and where we sense there is an openness in the hearts for the gospel. And there's many places where we could go. So don't get me wrong.
0: We
1: felt that Mongo is the place where the Holy Spirit said, this is where you guys should go right now. Mm-hmm. We have been to some other places. We met with the pastors. We prayed together. But for this season, for this time, we knew Mongo is the place to go.
0: Great. Yeah. I heard you talked about local churches. Mm-hmm. Which local churches are you working with?
1: We are working with all the different denominations. Mm-hmm. We are not just fixed on one denomination, mm-hmm. but we're working with the full gospel churches, with the Presbyterian churches, with all the different, the Baptist churches, the Moravian churches. Mm-hmm. So we are trying to work with the whole body of Christ together, because what unites us is the gospel of Jesus Christ.
0: That's true.
1: It's all the same, you know. Mm-hmm. And I believe that sure, there are different doctrines, there are different differences in the denominations, but when you go to the basis, to the core of our beliefs, it is the gospel and it is the word of God, and this is what will always unite us.
0: Yes. But maybe do you have a couple of names for us, so that the people may know, hey, I know maybe Bribie Ministries is also joining.
1: Mm.
0: I don't know, just because the people in Suriname, they're more, they're kind of, they're laid back. They are a bit protective. They don't want to go in certain to certain events.
1: Mm.
0: So if they hear, hey, that church is going, that church, I really want to go too.
1: Yeah.
0: So maybe do you have a couple of names for us?
1: Yeah. I mean, sure, I can mention a couple of names, but we have on Friday and on Saturday, we have pastors' meetings where all the pastors of the regions are coming.
0: Yeah.
1: And from Mongo, we have invited over 42 pastors.
0: Wow.
1: So if any listeners are living in Mongo or the region, I'm pretty sure their pastor will show up.
0: Yeah.
1: And we're also going to meet the pastors in Abina.
0: Yeah.
1: Because it's close. Yeah, we also invite all the believers from Abina to come and join. And sure, I can read a few names, but I'm sure the list will not be completed. I would feel bad if I leave any pastor out and think, why have they mentioned me and forgot about me? But we have made sure that all the churches and all the pastors have been invited because we want to give the opportunity for every church to be involved, because the blessing will remain in the local church. We are going back home after a few weeks, but the new believers, the people who've given their life to Jesus, I cannot take them in my suitcase.
0: Yeah, true.
1: They will stay in Mongo,
0: and
1: they will be plugged in the local church, and they will be discipled there.
0: Yeah.
1: So it is a blessing for the local churches. Mm-hmm. So there's only gain, there's only positive value when the churches are being involved, because that's how the churches will grow. That's how the city and the region will be transformed if there's more and more people who turn from darkness to light, from death to life, and that's only possible in Jesus.
0: Great. It's very interesting. What we want to have is that not only the people of Mongo that go to the event, but we also want different people from different kind of districts, just like Saramaca, Nikeri, Koroni, Paramaribo, that we go also to Mongo there. So I'm looking forward to it. It's on the
1: 3rd to the 6th of September.
0: 3rd to the 6th of, dus dat wil zeggen 3 september, 3 tot 6 september moet u dan zijn in Mongo.
1: Mongo, Juliana Dorpveld.
0: All right. Let's switch a bit.
1: Yes.
0: So, we have talked about Suriname. Did you go to other countries as well?
1: Yes, yes. Mm-hmm. We have a very international ministry.
0: Yeah.
1: We are not just working in Suriname, even though that's one of our focuses that we really focus on. But especially in the beginning of our early ministry, we worked a lot in Africa.
0: Oh, okay.
1: We especially Eastern Africa and also West Africa. You know, when I finished school many years ago, I lived in West Africa for a full year.
0: Really?
1: So I really love also the African culture.
0: Mm-hmm.
1: And for example, this year in October, we go also to Zambia in East Africa. We do a big gospel campaign there.
0: Mm-hmm.
1: And we are really expecting the Lord to move and many signs and wonders will break out there. So, we work also in many different other places.
0: Yeah.
1: So Africa, Suriname, for sure also Europe. A few months ago, I've done a gospel campaign also in Czech Republic, one of the most atheistic countries in the world.
0: Mm-hmm.
1: Only less than 1% of actual believers, Christian believers in Czech Republic. And it was a massive outcome. It was very, very successful.
0: Wow,
1: the Lord is doing miraculous things all over the world.
0: Yeah. So, there are two brothers in the studio. Actually, three. But I also want to hear Tobias as well. Tobias, what do you have to tell us?
2: Yeah, hello again. I'm really excited to be here. It's my second time in Suriname.
0: Yeah.
2: And I have to say, last time I came in November, and people always ask me, oh, do you like Suriname? How do you like it here? It's like, I love it here, but I always say, like, I feel like I have not stopped sweating since I arrived. But this time around, I feel like, hey, it's not as bad as I remember. I feel like
0: Not yet.
2: Yeah, yesterday someone told me, oh, wait till September. Then it will be hot and humid, and you will just, melt. But yeah, no, I love it here, and I'm glad to be here. Yeah.
0: And so you guys will be here till the 3rd of September, or will you travel back to Germany and then come back?
2: I will be staying here.
0: Okay.
2: Matteo has to leave, has to go back, but then he will come back with the whole team. And then we organize things together. But I will stay in Suriname time and help prepare things.
0: So only you two guys are in Suriname from Germany right now?
2: Right now, yes.
0: Yeah. Oh, okay. And what will you be doing in the meantime?
2: That will be exciting. I will be living up in Mongu and helping prepare the things necessary for the big gospel campaign.
0: Yeah. Great. So, interesting question. So, you have been almost how long in Suriname now?
2: Oh, we just arrived on Sunday. So
0: Sunday?
2: Yeah.
0: That's like 2 days ago.
2: 2 days ago, yeah.
0: 2 days ago. But you also have been here in a couple of years. So,
2: yeah.
0: What about the food here? Do you guys like the food?
2: Yes. That's actually interesting because on my flight here, I was sitting next to a guy from Holland who was visiting his family here in Suriname.
0: Yeah.
2: He's like, oh, the food here is amazing.
0: Yeah.
2: And I tried out different things already. I have to admit, I'm not the biggest fan of seafood.
0: Oh,
2: but
0: oh, yeah.
2: Everything else, like, I love it. I like it and enjoy it.
1: Everything chicken.
2: Chicken is always good. Chicken is always good. No matter where you go, chicken, you can always eat chicken.
0: So I've never been to Germany. What's the difference between Germany and Suriname?
2: The difference between Germany and Suriname. I think Germany, I want to say Germany, it has a lot of rules. When people are like, can I come to Germany? How will it be? It's like, it's so much paperwork to come to Germany.
0: Mm.
2: There's like so many, many rules and regulations for everything. And I had to adjust when I came from Suriname. I was driving here a lot and then I came back to Germany.
0: Yeah.
2: And here it feels like everybody, the signs are more like suggestions.
0: Yeah.
2: But in Germany, it's like you can
0: stop at red.
2: You get in trouble, like for real. Like you get a ticket if you adjust a little bit over the speed limit.
0: They
2: send you the ticket home. You have to pay, and there's a lot of structure and regulation.
0: Yeah.
2: And I would say people in general in Germany, they're more reserved.
0: Mm.
2: It's I think like a funny example is like people in Germany, they're like kind of like a coconut. They have a hard shell.
0: Oh, yeah.
2: And it's there's a reserve at the beginning when you meet them. But if you crack the shell and you're inside, you're in. But at first, it feels a little harsh and distant.
0: And
2: we're kind of known for being straight and tell you what we think.
0: Yeah.
2: And sometimes people are like, did he really just say that? But we mean well. But sometimes we are just a little too direct.
0: Too direct. And we Suriname people, we don't have hard shell. I would
2: say I have not experienced it so far. It's just a loving embrace all around. Yeah.
0: Great. So we have only 7 minutes left, and I just want to give you the opportunity. I don't know if it's Tobias or Mateo. 5 minutes to preach the gospel.
1: Oh, to preach the gospel. Come on. It's a great joy again to have the opportunity here to speak to our listeners all over Suriname. And if you are here, maybe you are a believer, maybe you are not. And I want to share with you the love of our Lord Jesus Christ. You know, I was, even though I grew up in a Christian home, you know, my parents, they always shared everything about Jesus with me and the Word of God. And I knew everything from Adam to Adam and Eve and everything. But when I was in my teenage years, I just wanted to live however I wanted to live. And I took a lot of bad decisions. I was a lot of partying and trying out different things and drinking. But, you know, I was then, after some time, on a camp. And that was a Christian camp. And there was many people who raised their hands and sang songs to God. And I was standing in the very back of the room. And I was wondering, what are these people doing? Why are they raising their hands? This is weird. This is strange. They can't be normal. And because I grew up listening and hearing a lot about God, I knew if God is real, I can just ask him, what are they doing?
0: Yeah.
1: And after some time, I realized they must have something that I do not have. So I said, okay, God, if you're real, tell me what they have. And immediately, in that very moment, I knew they have a personal relationship with God and I don't.
0: Mm.
1: I knew a lot of things about God, but I didn't know him. You know, it's the same thing as we know the name of the president of Suriname.
0: Yeah.
1: I know the name of the president of Germany, but I don't know him.
0: Yeah.
1: I've never met him. I never drank a cup of coffee with him.
0: Mm-hmm, mm-hmm.
1: So I know a lot of things about Jesus, but I didn't know him. And in that very moment, I made a decision. I said, okay, Jesus, if you're real, let's try this.
0: Yeah.
1: Let's try it. And I turned away from my old life and I said, okay, Jesus, I give you my all. I give you my whole heart, my everything, and I want to live for you. Now, that was a very simple prayer. And at that very moment when I prayed this prayer, I was thinking, oh no, what did you do?
0: Yeah.
1: Because I realized this prayer, there must be a change in my life.
0: Mm-hmm.
1: I cannot live the way that I used to.
0: Mm-hmm.
1: I had to turn from my old life and I had to turn to Jesus. But my life has shifted, has transformed. There has been such a joy in my life, so much acceptance. You know, we all desire for validation.
0: Yeah.
1: We all want have this longing in our heart to know someone who says, I love you.
0: Yeah, acceptance, yeah.
1: Yeah, you are accepted, you are loved fully as you are. I've never had that in my life.
0: Mm-hmm.
1: And I believe there's many listeners here today that have experienced the same things. You have experienced rejection. Rejection from people around you, rejection from your family. You have bad thoughts about yourself. Maybe you are in depression. Maybe you have just experienced that faulty things has done to you. But I'm here today to tell you that Jesus, out of love, out of his grace and mercy, he went to the cross 2,000 years ago just for you, because he saw you where you are here right now, where you're sitting in your car or at your home. He saw you today, and he went to the cross 2,000 years ago. He was buried, but the grave could not hold him. 3 days later, he rose again from the dead, and he is alive today. And my friend, Jesus is knocking on the door of your heart today, and he's asking you to let him in, to turn from your old life, turn from all the darkness in your life, all the bad decisions that you have made all the terrible things that has happened to you, and he's asking you to step into the light, mm-hmm. step into his grace, step into his love, yeah. and accept him as your Lord and Savior. And if this is you, I want to encourage you to make this bold step right now and pray this prayer right now together with me. I want to lead you in a prayer, and maybe, my friend, you can translate into Dutch, yeah. and then people can pray after you in Dutch. Yeah. And if you're here, I want you to, if you can, close your eyes for a short moment and just fix your heart on Jesus and let us pray together. Dear Lord Jesus Christ,
0: Vader in de hemel,
1: I come to you today.
0: Ik kom tot u vandaag.
1: A sinner needing salvation.
0: Een zondaar die redding nodig heeft.
1: Lord Jesus,
0: Heer Jezus,
1: forgive me my sins.
0: Vergeef mij voor mijn zonde.
1: Make me new.
0: Maak mij nieuw.
1: Wash me clean.
0: Was mij schoon.
1: And help me to live for you.
0: En help mij te leven voor u.
1: Lord Jesus Christ,
0: lieve Heer Jezus,
1: from today on,
0: vanaf vandaag,
1: I belong to you.
0: Ben ik van u.
1: And you belong to me.
0: En u bent van mij.
1: I believe it.
0: Ik geloof het.
1: I receive it.
0: Ik ontvang het.
1: And I confess it.
0: En ik confess dat.
1: In Jesus' mighty name.
0: In Jezus' machtige naam.
1: Amen.
0: Amen.
1: Amen. Amen. My friends, if you just prayed this prayer, this has been the best decision of your life. Mm-hmm. Because Jesus is now inside of your heart. He will transform you. He will make you new. The Bible says we are a new creature now. You are not the same as you have been before. Mm-hmm. And if you just prayed this prayer, you made this decision, I want to encourage you to find a local church. Go and talk to a pastor. Tell them that you prayed this prayer and that you are now with Jesus and your life will never be the same again.
0: Amen, amen, amen.
1: God bless you.
0: Matteo and Tobias, I really want to thank you guys for coming to Radio Shalom and spending your time here with us. It's really a pleasure. It was a pleasure to meet you guys. And I want to say success with the campaign. Ik wil jullie zeggen, het wordt een campagne, een vierdaagse campagne van 3 september tot en met 6 september in Mungo, de Juliana Velddorp. 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

0: All right, Paco.
1: A Christian artist with us today. His name is Kevon Carter.
2: Yes.
1: Tell us about the project. You currently have the number one song in the country, Kevon.
2: Yes. I'm a bad boy. What can I say?
1: You're a Christian artist, but you've experienced mainstream success.
2: I don't like the term Christian. I'm an artist. I'm an artist.
1: Artist. Do you still consider yourself a believer?
2: I believe the children are the future. Teach them well and let them lead the way. Show them all the beauty they possess inside.
1: Wow. What do you say to your critics from the church who say you act like you don't know Jesus anymore?
2: You know, of course I've heard of the name Jesus, but I also know Jerome. I know Jim.

And the way I see it, I think we are made for more than just, you know, the simple things that we aspire toward. We're made for more than just telling stories of, you know, how much money we can get from selling poison to people. It's time to talk about who we are and who we can be, man. We need to build each other up, not pull each other down. I feel like we're not

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3: 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If you like it that much, that, if you like it that much, listen.

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Om tui apa YouTube kanal. 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De you take that time for arki, masra o bless you. Grand thank you that you be on arki today, you be name it, you be take that thing for name deal na programa di si. We do na einde, and one

God, just lift your hands as a sign of surrender in this moment.